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12: Well, whatever you decide to eat for breakfast this morning, hope you enjoy it. Totally up to you. National Fried Chicken Day on the 6th of July. Good morning. The Big Breakfast is underway after a weekend, which I hope was a great one for you. Certainly eventful with weather, lots of rain, and a little bit of relief from last week's oppressive heat. Right now, we are at a temperature of 19 Celsius. Only up to the mid-20s. Chance of more showers this afternoon. And then it gets a little bit hotter through the week. Lots going on this morning. We'll continue to tell you about it as we roll through our Monday. It's Mike and Cheryl with Cole Swindell and Jody Messina now on Big Country.

green traffic light turned straight to red. I hit my brakes and mumbled under my breath. His fries went a-flying and his orange drink covered his lap.

0: It goes Rodney Atkins. We are Chatham Kent's Big Country 91.3. Big breakfast underway. Happy Monday. Hope you had a great weekend. It is Mike and Cheryl in Emerson Drive.
1: And

0: It's Thomas Rhett. We are Chatham Kent's Big Country 91.3. After all the bars are closed, anytime in the iHeartRadio app and at BigCountry913.com. Mike and Cheryl, it's a big breakfast. Good Monday morning. And coming up, we'll update you with the top news stories at 6 o'clock. Cheryl with all the details, cknewstoday.ca. Sports from last night and that forecast. Looking for maybe some showers along the way again today after a fair bit of rain coming through most I'm CK for this weekend, something we sorely needed. And high of only in the mid-20s, so a bit of relief. Got some nice relief yesterday from the oppressive heat that we certainly had last week. 25 your high today. We'll see how the rest of the week is shaping up with Cheryl at 6.
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1: With an update from CKNewsToday.ca, I'm Cheryl Johnstone. Chatham Kent is helping residents clean up after a powerful storm rolled through the region on Friday night. Strong winds and heavy rain caused flooding and left behind fallen branches and other debris. The municipality is expanding yard waste services by adding hours today at the Harwich Leaf and Yard Depot and increasing curbside brush collection. Residents in Blenheim, Irio, Shrewsbury, Erie Beach, and Cedar Springs are asked to have their brush at the curb by July 19th, with branches no larger than 8 inches in diameter. No word if a tornado or downburst happened during the storm, which uprooted trees and knocked out power to thousands of residents across Chatham-Kent. A shelter-in-place order for West Lauren has been lifted. Elgin OPP were called to the community between Chatham and London yesterday morning for a disturbance involving a potentially armed individual who had barricaded themselves inside of a home. The West Region Tactics and Rescue Unit, Emergency Response Team, Canine Unit, Crisis Negotiators, and Emergency Medical Services were called in. One person was arrested without issue after several hours. Police say there's no threat to public safety and it was an isolated incident. U.S. Ambassador Pete Hoekstra denies donations from the Maroon family are behind the decision to delay the opening of the Gordie Howe International Bridge. Global News says he insisted it had nothing to do with the family that owns the Ambassador Bridge and is optimistic it will open soon. There's still a lot of uncertainty around next steps in talks for CUSMA after the U.S. announced it didn't want to renew it. Canada-U.S. Trade Minister Dominic LeBlanc calls it uncharted territory. The deal will have to be renewed annually from now on. He told the Canadian press that there was no answer about how meetings will be structured. In sports, England and Norway are moving on to the quarterfinals at the FIFA World Cup. Jude Bellingham scored twice and Harry Kane also found the back of the net as England overcame a red card to beat Mexico 3-2. Erling Haaland scored twice to lead Norway to a 2-1 upset of Brazil. The Toronto Blue Jays were shut out for the second straight day as they fell 4-0 to the Mariners in Seattle. Jays managed just 10 hits in the three-game series and only scored 2 runs, both in the third inning of Friday night's win. Riley Green homered, tripled, and drove in 4 runs for the Detroit Tigers in their 6-3 win over the Texas Rangers. Meanwhile, Ernie Clement will be joined by teammates Vladimir Guerrero Jr., Dylan Cease, and Louis Varlin at the All-Star Game. However, Guerrero says he will not play and will use the break instead to rest his injured back. Three Tigers players have been named to the Midsummer Classic: shortstop Kevin McGonigal, catcher Dylan Dingler, and outfielder Riley Green. It was a rough weekend for the Chatham Kent Barnstormers. They were shut out 10-0 by London on Friday, then lost 20-4 to Welland on Saturday. In the WNBA, the Toronto Tempo fell 89-76 to Dallas. In CFL action, the Hamilton Ticats lost 14-13 to the Winnipeg Blue Bombers as both teams' starting quarterbacks were knocked out of the game with injuries. In Formula One action, Charles Leclerc won the British Grand Prix, while in NASCAR, Chase Briscoe held off a late charge to win the Cup Series race at Chicagoland. Now the forecast: cloudy today with a chance of showers and the risk of a thunderstorm, high of 25, humidex though of 33. Mainly cloudy tonight with a chance of showers and a low of 19, and mainly cloudy tomorrow with a high of 29. Right now it's 20 Celsius, with the humidity feels more like 25. I'm Cheryl Johnstone. For more on these and other stories, visit cknewstoday.ca.
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0: birthday.
1: Nice.
0: Went to the Jays game.
1: And you saw a win.
0: I saw a rare win. Also, the return of Bo Bichette to Toronto.
1: Which I found was very nice when he came back that first day. The crowd was pretty good for him.
0: Yeah, I wasn't sure how the crowd was going to react, but they're very open to it and cheered him on. And they did this great video tribute to him on the video board there and then gave him a standing ovation before his first at-bat. And then after that, people started booing. So.
1: We'll be nice to him, and then we'll tell you what we really think about that. Well, glad to have you back. Back to reality. You didn't do any ocean swimming because you weren't around the ocean.
0: No. Well, just some pool swimming.
1: That's okay. It might be safer, but we'll let you know why, when you're ocean swimming this summer, you don't want to swallow a lot of water. We'll let you know why. Your Big Buzz coming up in 2 minutes.
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2: The Big Buzz.
1: Well, I know that you were just back on vacation. You weren't around the ocean, so this is good. But if you're going to the beach this summer, you want to be careful and not swallow any ocean water.
0: No, you don't want to. Definitely don't want to do that, because a new study found people who accidentally swallowed water more likely to come down with stomach problems. And this is ocean water, not lake water, but would assume it might be something similar. But they say it's because some of the water might be contaminated with bacteria linked to seagull poop.
1: I guess this could also affect lake water, too, around here. So wherever you normally see seagulls, just be careful.
0: Now, the good news is less than 3% of the people studied actually reported getting sick after a beach visit. But the biggest risk was for people who swallowed water while swimming.
1: All right.
0: So you don't need to avoid the beach, though. They say just when you're swimming, keep your mouth closed.
1: As best you can. Mm-hmm. You're going to ingest a little bit.
0: But yeah, it's going to happen. Hopefully it's just accidental.
1: Not sure how I feel about this. Maybe it's kind of cool. Netflix is using a digitally recreated voice of the late Gene Wilder. It's got a new game show coming up, Wonka's The Golden Ticket, which will premiere in late September. 12 contestants will compete in a Wonka-themed factory for a, quote, life-changing prize. Not exactly sure how life-changing, but I guess we'll have to find out.
0: Do contestants fall out of a boat into a river of chocolate and then get sucked up?
1: I would watch that.
0: The thing? Like, you know, put them in life-threatening situations at all, or no?
1: We'll have to find out. September 23rd is when it premieres, and they're planning on using Gene Wilder's voice, again with AI. And his wife, Karen B. Wilder, has approved the project on behalf of his estate. But I like that idea. I think they should incorporate that.
0: A lot of waivers going to be signed.
1: That's right. Wonka's The Golden Ticket coming up this fall in September. And how do astronauts do laundry in space, you ask, Cheryl?
0: You know, honestly, I don't think I've ever thought about this. But now that you bring it up, I am kind of curious.
1: That's why we bring up these topics on this show, to inform you. You know what? How they do laundry in space is astronauts, they don't.
0: Apparently they wear their underwear, gym clothes, and everything until they just can't take the stench anymore. And then they junk it. So when a garment is, quote, done, it goes into special trash bags or containers, which are then loaded onto disposable cargo vehicles, which later re-enter the atmosphere and burn up along with all the other waste in it.
1: I feel bad for other astronauts that astronauts would wear these clothes until they're just so far gone that you would just get rid of them.
0: Apparently they've been testing some low rinse detergents and some water saving systems to try to refresh it, but yeah, because you're going to need that. If we're going to do a mission to Mars, you might want to be doing laundry.
1: And I'm supposing a lot of guys also push the limits too. You know, they just don't, they don't wash their clothes and they would rather just throw it out.
0: It's a part of the old clothes. Is that part of the space test? How good is, how strong is your sense of smell?
1: Let's see how rank these clothes are before they get burned up. Comedian Seth Meyers, you know what? He's going to be at Caesars Windsor. He'll be on the Coliseum stage this weekend on Saturday from his streaming special 2 years ago, Dead Man Walking.
11: I could never hate my kids, you guys. I could never hate my kids. With that said, I do think it's healthy. I do think it's healthy to keep a mental list of the three things they're currently doing that I hate the most. I hate how they roll dice. They can't keep two dice on the table to save their lives. And the minute they start their roll, you know, you're like, you're coming in too hot! They'll say, how does Monopoly work? I'm like, here's how it works. Keep both dice on the table, you win. Try to remember, we're in a breakfast nook, not the craps table at the Bellagio.
1: Comedian Seth Meyers again. Caesars Windsor will be on the Coliseum stage this weekend, Saturday, CaesarsWindsor.com. And tonight, yes, this afternoon and tonight, Chatham Kent Film Group having a great movie for you.
0: Yeah, their July movie will be shown at the Capitol Theater in downtown Chatham. So two times to check that out, either 4 p.m. or 7 p.m. It's called Little Lorraine. Quite the cast in this one. Sean Astin, Stephen Amell. So go and check that one out this evening with the Chatham Kent Film Group.
1: And another busy week around here. We've got another chance for you to go see Warren Ziders along with Buck 20. They are coming up in about, I guess that's a month at Caesars Windsor.
0: We've got a chance for you to win tickets. And we also have a chance for you to win tickets to a great show coming into the Chatham Capitol Theater, the Golden Girls show. Back by popular demand. I know people loved this show when it came in last summer.
1: Absolutely. So that is coming up here shortly. You can see more about that. Capitol Theater, August 4th. Golden Girls, the laughs continue. And you have a bonus chance to win tickets on that. You can see the full rundown of the show, and it's 18 plus. Do keep that in mind. August 4th at the Capitol Theater. You have the chance to win through BigCountry913.com.
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0: Ella Langley, Morgan Wallen, we're Chatham Kent's Big Country 91.3, and I can't love you anymore. 6:11, good Monday morning, big breakfast underway. It is Mike and Cheryl back.
1: I am back.
0: Thank you very much for coming back.
1: Oh, I didn't want to come back after vacation. It's always tough.
0: How was it?
1: A week off.
0: How was it?
1: It was great. I had my

0: It's Old Dominion and Hotel Key. We're Chatham Kent's Big Country 91.3, 622 on your Monday morning. Big breakfast underway. It is Mike and Cheryl looking for maybe some rain. Actually, some rain falling across CK right now. Off and on through this morning and maybe through the rest of the day, too. 25, your high later. And showers continuing through tonight. Right now, it's 20 Celsius. Thanks for all your votes over the weekend. The big question at BigCountry913.com. And we were asking you about driverless cars on Friday.
1: Yeah, would you be comfortable in a driverless car? Becoming a lot more popular, those Waymos. Well, they wreak havoc in some communities. 90% of you, though, said no. You wouldn't want to do it.
0: Like for those long, long drives, maybe you're going across Ontario or going across the country and you want to have a bit of a nap overnight.
1: Yeah,
0: maybe I'd consider it.
1: Uh-huh.
0: I don't know. But I would probably ultimately vote no on
1: that. Would you be able to fully relax, though?
0: That's true. Yeah. Yeah. Okay, I would say no to a driverless car right now until they fine-tuned it a little bit. It was on this week back in 1985, a great movie, Back to the Future, was released. That's one of the movies I could watch over and over again.
1: Mm-hmm. Now, what was better, though, Back to the Future or Back to the Future 2?
0: No, I still think the original is better.
1: Yeah.
0: 2 was okay. I think Back to the Future 3 was fairly
1: awful. Is that the one with the train?
0: That was when they went back to the Wild West in the late 1800s, I believe. The third one? It's like, that lost my attention. But the original Back to the Future released this week all the way back in 1985. So they got us thinking, what's the better sequel? What franchise had the better sequel to it?
1: So we have four options for you to vote for on our website. Either Back to the Future 2, Toy Story 2, Star Wars The Empire Strikes Back, or Terminator 2.
0: And there's more than four options out there that had some pretty decent sequels, but we couldn't list 15 movies.
1: No, this is sort of those four, which one had a better sequel.
0: Mm-hmm. Let us know. That is your big question of the day. Vote all day. We'll have the results around this time tomorrow at BigCountry913.com.
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0: Parmalee, where it's Adam Katz, Big Country 91.3, and Take My Name. 6:30 in your Monday morning. It is a big breakfast and a gray, wet Monday ahead of us. We'll see showers off and on through the afternoon. 25 this afternoon, currently 20 Celsius.
1: With an update from cknewstoday.ca, I'm Cheryl Johnstone. Residents cleaning up after last Friday's storm in Chatham-Kent are getting some extra help. The municipality has expanded yard waste services after strong winds knocked down trees and branches across the region. The Harwich Leaf and Yard Depot will be open today, while curbside brush collection is being increased in several communities. Officials remind residents to place brush at the curb by July 19th and to keep limbs at no more than 8 inches in diameter. A powerful storm rolled through Chatham-Kent last Friday night, prompting a tornado warning. No word yet, though, if a tornado did touch down, but power was knocked out to thousands. Things are back to normal in West Lorne after a shelter-in-place order was issued yesterday morning. Elgin OPP say a potentially armed individual barricaded themselves inside of a home in the community between Chatham and London. After several hours and help from a number of different police units, the person was arrested without issue. Police say it was an isolated incident and further updates will be provided when available. U.S. Ambassador Pete Hoekstra denies donations from the Maroon family are behind the decision to delay the opening of the Gordie Howe International Bridge. He insisted to Global News that the delay had nothing to do with the family that owns the Ambassador Bridge. Hoekstra is optimistic that the bridge connecting Windsor and Detroit will open soon. We might find out today if it'll be South Korean or German companies that will build Canada's next fleet of submarines. CBC News says there's an announcement happening today out in Halifax. After that announcement, Prime Minister Mark Carney will head to Turkey for the NATO summit, where it's been made clear that allies are expected to show up with a plan to meet defense spending targets. In sports, England will face Norway in the quarterfinals at the World Cup. England overcame a red card to beat Mexico 3-2, while Erling Haaland scored twice to lead Norway to a 2-1 upset of Brazil. Toronto Blue Jays were shut out for the second straight game as they fell 4-0 in Seattle. Riley Green homer tripled and drove in four runs for the Detroit Tigers in their 6-3 win over Texas. A rough weekend for the Chatham-Kent Barnstormers. They were shut out 10-0 by London on Friday, then lost 20-4 to Welland on Saturday. In the WNBA, the Toronto Tempo fell 89-76 to Dallas. In CFL action, the Hamilton Ticats lost 14-13 to Winnipeg. In Formula One, Charles Leclerc won the British Grand Prix, while in NASCAR, Chase Briscoe held off a late charge to win the Cup Series race at Chicagoland. Now the forecast. It'll be cloudy today with a chance of showers and the risk of a thunderstorm. High of 25, humidex of 33. Mainly cloudy tonight with a chance of showers and a low of 19. And mainly cloudy tomorrow with a high of 29. Right now it's 20 Celsius. I'm Cheryl Johnstone. 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

0: Adam Kent's Big Country 91.3 When She Says Baby, 6:39. Big Breakfast. It is Mike and Cheryl. Happy Monday. And we are talking with today Pet of the Week at CK Animal Rescue. And back with us is Joyelle. Good morning, Joyelle.
1: Good morning.
0: So today we are talking about a cute young thing. It's Ellie. Talk about Ellie.
1: So Ellie is a cat that came into our foster program. She was rescued along with 40 other cats in a story that I'm sure nobody needs to know the details about. But she is beautiful. She's estimated to be born in about 2023, so she's 3 years old. And it took her a while to adjust to being into a home and being loved and learning to love, but she's doing really well. She's a funny little girl. She likes to grab onto her foster mom's shirt with her claws. And she's fine on her own. She's fine with other cats. She's pretty good with a dog that's kind of chill. So she's a great cat for almost any family.
2: Well, going from being with 70 other cats and then by yourself, that might be a bit of a big change. So maybe having a friend or two around might be a good thing.
1: That's a good point. Yeah, she probably would like to have a couple of friends around.
0: But going from that situation, that's an interesting story she comes with, but it's good to see that she can be integrated in, as you say, any kind of family home.
1: Yes, I think cat animals that are neglected, sometimes they just learn to be very adaptable, so they can adjust to any situation.
2: So if someone is interested in learning a little bit more about Ellie or maybe some of these other cats or animals you might have up for adoption, what's the best place to go for that?
1: You can go to ckanimalrescue.com or check us out on Facebook.
0: She is Joyelle and CK Animal Rescue, so make sure you look into Ellie. Also, a couple of things coming up, Joyelle. We'll talk about what's going on in Tilbury in a moment, but first of all, the Blenheim Dog Wash at the Blenheim Pet Value, that's coming up next weekend, right?
1: Yes, July 12th at the Blenheim Pet Value on Chatham Street North. It's from 11 till 3, cash only. And July 18th at the Tilbury Legion, we'll have a 50-50 draw, and there's also a meat draw, and that goes from 3 till 5, cash only, and there's three draws every half hour.
0: All right, take a peek at ckanimalrescue.com, 3545000, their phone number. They got a Facebook page set up, and the Pet of the Week. Again, make sure you check out Ellie, CK Animal Rescue. She is Joyelle. Thank you very much, and we will talk to you again really soon, Joyelle.
1: Thank you.
0: 6:42, good morning.
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0: He's Sully Burrows. We are Chatham Kent's Big Country 91.3 and Put It On Me 649. It is The Big Breakfast with Mike and Cheryl, looking for kind of a soggy day today and a high of 25 Celsius later on this afternoon. Does look better, albeit a little hotter as we continue through the week. Right now we're at 20 Celsius. Coming up, a personal shift for John Party. We'll talk about this in your Big Country Roundup. And we'll let you know which country star is currently going through a big weight loss journey. Your Big Country Roundup in 2 minutes.
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9: John Party and his wife Summer are getting a divorce. They made that announcement in a joint statement that they have decided to split up after 5 years of marriage. Summer apparently filed for divorce officially back in May. They have two daughters together, ages 2 and 3, and a source says Summer was just fed up with John and that they did try to work things out for the kids, but quote, they've been having major issues since last year, and they all but separated right before the holidays back in December.
0: Very sad. Not a great time for country couples with the Jelly Roll and Bunny.
9: And his wife, they're getting divorced too.
0: Yeah. So. Sad news from John Party and his camp. Nate Smith, he's undergoing a weight loss journey. He has shed over 70 pounds already.
9: Wow.
0: And he has his sights set on dropping quite a bit more. He told People magazine he wants to reach a weight of 185, down from a high of around 280. So that's about a 100-pound drop. I think I want to get under 200 pounds, he said. He credits his motivation to performing better on stage and simply being more comfortable. I don't sweat anymore, which is amazing. That's also a big thing for summer shows. I used to be totally out of breath tying my shoes. He began his health journey in November of 24 after a severe respiratory infection prompted him to address his overeating and drinking, something I really didn't know he was battling, overeating. I didn't know that was a thing.
9: No, I didn't know that either.
0: He reduces caloric intake daily and increased his protein consumption, dropping from 280 to 225. Within just 4 months, which to me sounds like a drastic drop in only a third of a year, he acknowledged he still struggles with binge eating, but remains focused on progress. So wishing Nate Smith well on that journey. Hit up our website anytime with Big Country, and you can find out which song was named Best Country Song of the 1990s.
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1: With an update from cknewstoday.ca, I'm Cheryl Johnstone. Cleanup continues across Chatham-Kent following Friday night's powerful storm. The municipality is offering extra brush collection and expanded yard waste disposal to help residents deal with storm debris. The Harwich Leaf and Yard Depot will be open today in addition to its regular schedule. Special brush pickup is also planned for several communities, with residents asked to place branches at the curb by July 19th. No word from the Northern Tornadoes Project if a tornado or downburst happened during the storm, which knocked down trees and knocked out power to thousands of residents across Chatham-Kent. One person has been taken into custody after a disturbance involving a potentially armed individual in West Lorne. Elgin OPP issued a shelter-in-place order yesterday morning after a person barricaded themselves inside of a home in the community between Chatham and London. The West Region Tactics and Rescue Unit, Emergency Response Team, and Canine Unit, along with crisis negotiators and emergency medical services, were called in, and the person was arrested without issue. Police say there's no threat to public safety, and it was an isolated incident. U.S. Ambassador Pete Hoekstra denies donations from the Maroon family are behind the decision to delay the opening of the Gordie Howe International Bridge. Global News says he insisted it had nothing to do with the family that owns the Ambassador Bridge and is optimistic it will open soon. There's still a lot of uncertainty around next steps in talks for CUSMA after the U.S. announced it didn't want to renew it. Canada-U.S. Trade Minister Dominic LeBlanc calls it uncharted territory. The Canadian Press says the deal will have to be renewed annually now. Prime Minister Mark Carney leaves for Turkey today to attend the annual NATO summit. That summit is usually two full days of meetings, but the Canadian Press says it's been cut back to a dinner and one session. Canada's former ambassador to NATO, Kerry Buck, says it's primarily about managing the U.S. president and keeping him engaged in the alliance. In sports, England and Norway are moving on to the quarterfinals of the FIFA World Cup. Jude Bellingham scored twice and Harry Kane also found the back of the net as England overcame a red card to beat Mexico 3-2. Erling Haaland scored twice to lead Norway to a 2-1 upset of Brazil. The Toronto Blue Jays were shut out for the second straight day as they fell 4-0 to the Mariners in Seattle. Jays managed just 10 hits in the three-game series and only scored two runs, both in the third inning of Friday night's win. Riley Green homered, tripled, and drove in four runs for the Detroit Tigers in a 6-3 win over the Texas Rangers. Meanwhile, Ernie Clement will be joined by teammate Vladimir Guerrero Jr., Dylan Cease, and Louis Varlin at the All-Star Game. However, Guerrero says he will not play and will use the break instead to rest his back. Three Tigers players were named to the Midsummer Classic: shortstop Kevin McGonigal, catcher Dylan Dingler, and outfielder Riley Green. A rough weekend for the Chatham-Kent Barnstormers. They were shut out 10-0 by London on Friday. Then they lost 20-4 to Welland on Saturday. In the WNBA, the Toronto Tempo fell 89-76 to Dallas. In CFL action, the Hamilton Ticats lost 14-13 to the Winnipeg Blue Bombers, and both teams' starting quarterbacks were knocked out of the game with injuries. In Formula One, Charles Leclerc won the British Grand Prix. And in NASCAR, Chase Briscoe held off a late charge to win the Cup Series race at Chicagoland. Now the forecast. It'll be cloudy today with a chance of showers and the risk of a thunderstorm. High of 25, humidex of 33. Mainly cloudy tonight with a chance of showers, low of 19, and mainly cloudy tomorrow with a high of 29. Right now it's 20 Celsius. 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

0: She is Megan Maroney. We are Chatham Kent's Big Country 91.3 and Beautiful Things. 7:12 in the Big Breakfast. Good Monday morning. It is Mike and Cheryl. 19 Celsius to some light rain. Expect the chance of some light rain right throughout the day at a high of 25. Coming up in about 10 minutes, your Big IQ with Flapjack's Restaurant. The question and four possible answers are posted right now at BigCountry913.com. We'll get to your phone calls in just a few. And coming up, we will talk about a new report saying celebrity superfans are spending some big-time money to do this. We'll talk about it in less than 2 minutes.
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4: Are you kidding me?
5: Are you kidding me?
6: Well, apparently a new report is saying some celebrity super fans are spending some big time money to be buried next to their idols. Some examples are pretty wild, and the number of dollars being spent is pretty staggering.
7: Yeah, like one Marilyn Monroe super fan paid $195,000 for a mausoleum crypt near her final resting place.
6: So almost $200,000.
7: Mm-hmm.
6: A Judy Garland fan spent more than $50,000 on an urn right next to her. He even filled it with his own art for now.
7: Don't know how I feel about that.
6: Here's a clip on that. Again, with...
8: It's an iconic Hollywood figure. And the Hollywood Forever Cemetery is an iconic location. And as an independent artist, my biggest complaint is not being seen. This ensures that I will be seen forever. I was always a huge Wizard of Oz fan, and of course, as a homosexual, I love musicals. So, yes, it's a pretty good match.
6: Also in New York, at the Woodlawn Cemetery, plots near jazz legends Miles Davis and Duke Ellington, they can cost over $70,000.
7: Wow. And at the Hollywood Forever Cemetery, the one that you heard about out in L.A., burial spots there start around $200,000, and custom mausoleums can be as high as $6 million.
6: There's the thing as having too much money lying around, I believe. Cemetery officials say requests to be buried near famous people, I guess they happen all the time. They like the idea of spending eternity in legendary company. Even if it's just the bodies lying in state.
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0: It's Billy Currington. 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We are Chatham Kent's Big Country 91.3. 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Big breakfast underway at 7:21. Looks to be a relatively soggy Monday around here in CK in southwestern Ontario. 25 will be your high this afternoon. And right now at 19 Celsius. And coming up, your calls in the Big IQ of Flapjack's Restaurant. We've got a gift card for you standing by. Your phone calls in seconds. And your question today, Cheryl.
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0: We'll buy a new one of these every 50 days if you are average. What do you think it is? Good morning. What's your name?
4: Dwayne.
0: All right, Dwayne, is it bottle of shampoo, mustard, dog food, or peanut butter?
4: Shampoo.
0: Shampoo is not correct, Dwayne, but that's a good guess. Now we're down to three options.
1: So it's either mustard, dog food, or peanut butter.
0: Every 50 days, we're buying what? Good morning. What's your name?
5: Bob.
0: Hey, Bob, what do you think it is? Of the three that's remaining, what are we talking about?
5: Dog food
0: is also not correct. Bob, that was a good guess. So now we're down to two. So we've taken out dog food
1: and shampoo.
0: Okay, so we're down to mustard and a jar of peanut butter. Could land you that Flapjack's gift card. The Big IQ, 519-351-6300. Good morning. What's your name?
6: Crystal.
0: All right, what do you think of the two that's left? What is the right answer?
6: Peanut butter?
0: Peanut butter is incorrect. We have a stumper today.
1: Yeah, apparently the answer is actually mustard. Who's going through that much mustard?
0: I am the only one in our house that actually likes mustard. I don't think my wife doesn't really like it too much. My kids, they don't really care for it a whole lot. So I believe we still have jars of mustard from 1997.
1: I love mustard, but it's more like sandwiches.
0: Yeah.
1: Sometimes if I make my own salad dressing, I guess more this time of year if I'm like, you know, barbecuing up a hot dog or burger, might use it more often, but yeah, mustard. Jar of peanut butter is more likely in my life.
0: I love mustard. That's probably my favorite condiment, but there's only so much one man can do in a household to go through it. So that's the answer today. Mustard. We buy a new one of those every 50 days. No winner today. We'll try and make you a winner again tomorrow morning. The Big IQ at 7:20 with Flapjack's Restaurant.
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0: It is Morgan Wallen. We are Chatham Kent's Big Country 91.3 and 20 cigarettes. 7:31, soggy Monday morning. Expect some light rain through the afternoon and 25 later. Right now, it's 19 Celsius.
1: With an update from cknewstoday.ca, I'm Cheryl Johnstone. Residents cleaning up after last Friday's storm in Chatham Kent are getting some extra help. The municipality has expanded yard waste services after strong winds knocked down trees and branches across the region. The Harwich Leaf and Yard Depot will be open today, and curbside brush collection is being increased in several communities. Officials remind residents to just place brush at the curb by July 19th and to keep limbs at two no more than 8 inches in diameter. A powerful storm rolled through Chatham Kent on Friday night, prompting a tornado warning. No word yet, though, if a tornado did touch down, but power was knocked out to thousands. Things are back to normal in West Lauren after a shelter-in-place order was issued yesterday morning. Elgin OPP say a potentially armed individual barricaded themselves inside of a residence in the community between Chatham and London. After several hours and help from a number of different police units, the person was arrested without issue. Police say it's an isolated incident, and further updates will be provided when available. U.S. Ambassador Pete Hoekstra denies donations from the Maroon family are behind the decision to delay the opening of the Gordie Howe International Bridge. He insisted to Global News that the delay had nothing to do with the family that owns the Ambassador Bridge. Hoekstra is optimistic that the bridge connecting Windsor and Detroit will open soon. We might find out today if it'll be South Korean or German companies that will build Canada's next fleet of submarines. CBC News says there's an announcement set for today in Halifax. After that announcement, Prime Minister Mark Carney will head to Turkey for the NATO summit. It's been made clear that allies are expected to show up with a plan to meet defense spending targets. In sports, England will face Norway in the quarterfinals at the World Cup. England overcame a red card to beat Mexico 3-2, while Norway upset Brazil 2-1. Toronto Blue Jays were shut out for the second straight game as they fell 4-0 in Seattle. Riley Green homered, tripled, and drove in four runs for the Detroit Tigers in a 6-3 win in Texas. Rough weekend for the Chatham Kent Barnstormers. They were shut out 10-0 by London on Friday, then lost 20-4 to Welland on Saturday. In the WNBA, the Toronto Tempo fell 89-76 to Dallas. In the CFL, the Hamilton Ticats lost 14-13 to Winnipeg. In Formula One, Charles Leclerc won the British Grand Prix, while in NASCAR, Chase Briscoe held off a late charge to win the Cup Series race at Chicagoland. Now the forecast, cloudy today with a chance of showers and the risk of a thunderstorm. High of 25, humidex of 33. Mainly cloudy tonight with a chance of showers, low of 19. And mainly cloudy tomorrow with a high of 29. Right now it's 19 Celsius. 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

0: Luke Combs, we're Chatham Kent's Big Country 91.3, loving on you. Gretchen Wilson in there, 2742. It is the Big Breakfast with Mike and Cheryl. We've got something to wrap up from last week, Cheryl, where we gave away a Rock the Park Country Day ticket.
1: Yeah, so how were you doing this? I was off last week, so I missed it all. Was it you had to text in when you heard the cue to call?
0: I can barely remember what I had for breakfast, but I can remember that when you heard a Jordan Davis song, you texted in. And you would be into the daily draw for two tickets to see Rock the Park, the Country Day in London. Mm-hmm. You can also hit up our website at bigcountry913.com. And for something completely unrelated, we bring Jolene on the show this morning. Hi, Jolene.
2: Hi.
0: Guess what?
2: What?
0: It was related. You're going, Jolene, to Rock the Park.
2: Woohoo! Yay! Thank you.
1: You're welcome. So on July 16th, clear your calendar. You're going to see Jordan Davis and Tucker Wetmore at Rock the Park up in London.
2: Oh my God! Yes, thank you.
0: You are more than welcome, Jolene Hathaway, on your way to that great day. Just 10 days to go. So hopefully you didn't have anything else on your calendar.
2: No, I won't now.
0: I don't care what I was
1: Everything's
0: doing.
1: Everything's canceled.
0: Amazing. Jolene, you're on your way. What are you up to today? It probably pales in comparison to next Thursday.
2: I'm back to work after a week off, so this is good excitement. Thank you.
0: Oh, you are more than welcome. Hang on, Jolene. Get some more information from you. Jolene Hathaway on her way to Rock the Park, the Country Day on the 16th. And also, not just Jolene, but we have another winner thanks to all of our online entries as well.
1: Yeah, because you could fill out a ballot through the website, bigcountry913.com. And a big congrats going out to Cynthia Hegmans. So she is the online winner of a pair of tickets. So she's off to Rock the Park as well.
0: Amazing. Cynthia, Jolene, enjoy that. Rock the Park and the Country Day coming up a week from Thursday. Jordan Davis, Tucker Wetmore, Braxton Keith, Lainey Gardner. 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
10: Big Country weather.
0: Well, what you see is what you're going to get for most of the day. Cloudy skies, some light showers off and on. Eventually a high 25 this afternoon. 19 with some more light showers tonight. Looks to be a better day tomorrow. Mix of sun and cloud for your Tuesday. Warmer with a high of 29. 19 right now.
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2: The Big Buzz.
3: Well, I know that you were just back on vacation. You weren't around the ocean, so this is good. But if you're going to the beach this summer, you want to be careful and not swallow any ocean water.
4: No, you don't want to, definitely don't want to do that, because a new study found people who accidentally swallowed water more likely to come down with stomach problems. And this is ocean water, not lake water, but I would assume it might be something similar. But they say it's because some of the water might be contaminated with bacteria linked to seagull poop.
3: So I guess this could also affect lake water, too, around here. So wherever you normally see seagulls, just be careful.
4: Now, the good news is less than 3% of the people studied actually reported getting sick after a beach visit. But the biggest risk was for people who swallowed water while swimming.
3: All right.
4: So, you don't need to avoid the beach, though. They say just when you're swimming, keep your mouth closed.
3: As best you can. You're going to adjust a little bit.
4: Yeah, it's going to happen. Hopefully, it's just accidental.
3: Not sure how I feel about this. Maybe it's kind of cool. Netflix is using a digitally recreated voice of the late Gene Wilder. It's got a new game show coming up, Wonka's The Golden Ticket, which will premiere in late September. 12 contestants will compete in a Wonka-themed factory for a, quote, life-changing prize. Not exactly sure how life-changing, but I guess we'll have to find out.
4: Do contestants fall out of a boat into a river of chocolate and then get sucked up?
3: I would watch
4: the,
3: that.
4: The thing? Like, you know, put them in life-threatening situations at all or no?
3: We'll have to find out. September 23rd is when it premieres, and they're planning on using Gene Wilder's voice, again with AI. And his wife, Karen B. Wilder, has approved the project on behalf of his estate. But I like that idea. I think they should incorporate that.
4: A lot of waivers going to be signed.
3: That's right. Wonka's The Golden Ticket coming up this fall in September. And how do astronauts do laundry in space, you ask, Cheryl?
4: You know, honestly, I don't think I've ever thought about this. But now that you bring it up, I am kind of curious.
3: That's why we bring up these topics on this show, to inform you. You know what? How they do laundry in space is astronauts, they don't.
4: Apparently they wear their underwear, gym clothes, and everything until they just can't take the stench anymore. And then they junk it. So when a garment is, quote, done, it goes into special trash bags or containers, which are then loaded onto disposable cargo vehicles, which later re-enter the atmosphere and burn up along with all the other waste in it.
3: I feel bad for other astronauts that would wear these clothes until they're just so far gone that you would just get rid of them.
4: Apparently they've been testing some low-rinse detergents and some water-saving systems to try to refresh it, but yeah, because you're going to need that. If we're going to do a mission to Mars, you might want to be doing laundry.
3: And I'm supposing a lot of guys also push the limits, too. You know, they just don't, they don't wash their clothes, and they would rather just throw it out.
4: It's a part of the
3: old clothes.
4: Is that part of the space test? How good is, how strong is your sense of smell?
3: Let's see how rank these clothes are before they get burned up. Comedian Seth Meyers, you know, and he's going to be at Caesars Windsor. He'll be on the Coliseum stage this weekend on Saturday from his streaming special 2 years ago, Dead Man Walking.
5: I could never hate my kids, you guys. I could never hate my kids. With that said, I do think it's healthy. I do think it's healthy to keep a mental list of the three things they're currently doing that I hate the most. I hate how they roll dice. They can't keep two dice on the table to save their lives. And the minute they start their roll, you know, you're like, you're coming in too hot! They'll say, how does Monopoly work? I'm like, here's how it works. Keep both dice on the table, you win. Try to remember, we're in a breakfast nook, not the craps table at the Bellagio.
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1: With an update from cknewstoday.ca, I'm Cheryl Johnstone. Chatham Kent is helping residents clean up after a powerful storm rolled through the region on Friday night. Strong winds and heavy rain caused flooding and left behind fallen branches and other debris. Municipalities expanding yard waste services by adding hours today at the Harwich Leaf and Yard Depot and also increasing curbside brush collection. Residents in Blenheim, Erie O, Shrewsbury, Erie Beach, and Cedar Springs are asked to have their brush at the curb by July 19th, with branches no larger than 8 inches in diameter. No word on if a tornado happened during the storm, which uprooted trees and knocked out power to thousands of residents across Chatham-Kent. A shelter-in-place order for West Lorne has been lifted. Elgin OPP were called to the community between Chatham and London yesterday morning for a disturbance involving a potentially armed individual who had barricaded themselves inside of a residence. The West Region Tactics and Rescue Unit, Emergency Response Team and Canine Unit, along with crisis negotiators and emergency medical services were called in. One person was arrested without issue after several hours. Police say there's no threat to public safety and it was an isolated incident. U.S. Ambassador Pete Hoekstra denies donations from the Maroon family are behind the decision to delay the opening of the Gordie Howe International Bridge. Global News says he insisted it had nothing to do with the family that owns the Ambassador Bridge, and he's optimistic that the new bridge will open soon. There's still a lot of uncertainty around next steps and talks for CUSMA after the U.S. announced it didn't want to renew it. Canada-U.S. Trade Minister Dominic LeBlanc calls it uncharted territory. The deal will have to be renewed annually from now on. He told the Canadian press that there was no answer about how meetings will be structured. In sports, England and Norway are moving on to the quarterfinals of the FIFA World Cup. Jude Bellingham scored twice and Harry Kane also found the back of the net as England overcame a red card to beat Mexico 3-2. They'll face Norway next after Erling Haaland scored twice to upset Brazil 2-1. Are you proud of Team Canada's performance at the FIFA World Cup? You can let us know in our CK News Today question of the day on our website. The Toronto Blue Jays were shut out for the second straight day as they fell 4-0 to the Mariners in Seattle. Jays managed just 10 hits in the three-game series and only scored 2 runs, both coming in Friday night's win. Riley Green homered, tripled, and drove in 4 runs for the Detroit Tigers in their 6-3 win over the Texas Rangers. Meanwhile, Ernie Clement will be joined by teammates Vladimir Guerrero Jr., Dylan Cease, and Louis Varlin at the All-Star Game. However, Guerrero says he will not play and will use the break to rest his injured back instead. 3 Tigers players have been named to the Midsummer Classic: shortstop Kevin McGonigal, catcher Dylan Dingler, and outfielder Riley Green. It was a rough weekend for the Chatham-Kent Barnstormers. They were shut out 10-0 by London on Friday. Then they lost 20-4 to Welland on Saturday. In the WNBA, the Toronto Tempo fell 89-76 to Dallas. In CFL action, the Hamilton Ticats lost 14-13 to the Winnipeg Blue Bombers as both teams' starting quarterbacks were knocked out of the game with injuries. In Formula One, Charles Leclerc won the British Grand Prix, while in NASCAR, Chase Briscoe held off a late charge to win the Cup Series race at Chicagoland. Now the forecast: cloudy today with the chance of showers and the risk of a thunderstorm. High of 25, humidex of 33. Mainly cloudy tonight with a chance of showers and a low of 19. And then mainly cloudy tomorrow with a high of 29. Right now it's 19 Celsius. I'm Cheryl Johnstone. 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

0: Through our Monday morning, Kenny Chesney, Big Country, good morning. It is Mike and Cheryl kicking off a brand new week, 8:13.
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2: Warren Zeider is coming into Caesars Windsor on August 7th, and we've got tickets to give away to that show all this week. 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
0: We'll give you until 8:30, so 60 minutes to get those texts in, and you could be on your way to see that great show. 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It's Warren Ziders and Buck 20 out of Windsor, Essex.
2: Yeah, all ages show now. Yeah. 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

0: Hey, it's Tim Hicks. We're Chatham Kent's Big Country 91.3. That is the Pilot 823 in the light rain across CK in southwestern Ontario. That looks to be the case for most of the day. We'll reach a high of 25 this afternoon. It's 19 right now, kicking off our Monday.
1: And now, four random facts.
2: Did you know that most of us pronounce Adidas wrong? It's actually supposed to be Adidas.
0: Really?
2: Yeah, slight emphasis on the first syllable, not Adidas.
0: Adidas. All right.
2: Yeah, it's that German. It's a German company, so.
0: Do you know what I just learned from you? It's a German company. I had no idea.
2: Now you know.
0: Adidas. I'll have to get used to that. The four-second rule. You know what the five-second rule is when you drop food on the floor? Well, the four-second rule applies to online. It is the amount of time that the average internet user will wait for a page to load before leaving and going to another site, which shows you how impatient we are as a society.
2: Yeah, meanwhile, we used to sit and wait for dial-up internet to connect.
0: I was going to say, these people weren't around in the mid-90s, were they?
2: No, they weren't.
0: Four-second rule.
2: Hey, everyone in North Korea named Kim Jong-un had to legally change their name once he took power. Apparently, it's illegal to have the same name as the supreme leader.
0: That is a pain in the butt. Wow. And did you know Viagra? We all know what it does. It was initially developed to help relieve pain from spasms in the coronary arteries. So heart health was its original intention.
2: Mm-hmm.
0: It didn't work. But in the test, the researchers discovered its sexual side effect and quickly made that the main purpose. I don't know how they stumbled upon that, but they made it work.
1: 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Here are the facts.
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0: Hey, it's Keith Urban. We're Chatham Kent's Big Country 91.3, 8:30 on your soggy Monday morning. That will continue. Light rain and a high of 25 later. Right now, still 19.
1: With an update from cknewstoday.ca, I'm Cheryl Johnstone. Residents cleaning up after a Friday storm in Chatham Kent are getting some extra help. The municipality has expanded yard waste services after strong winds knocked down trees and branches across the region. The Harwich Leaf and Yard Depot will be open today, while curbside brush collections being increased in several communities. Officials remind residents to place their brush at the curb by July 19th. A powerful storm rolled through Chatham-Kent on Friday night, prompting a tornado warning. No word yet, though, if a tornado did touch down, but power was knocked out to thousands. Things are back to normal in West Lauren after a shelter-in-place order was issued yesterday morning. Elgin OPP say a potentially armed individual barricaded themselves inside of a residence in the community between Chatham and London. After several hours and help from a number of different police units, the person was arrested without issue. Police say it's an isolated incident and further updates will be provided when available. U.S. Ambassador Pete Hoekstra denies donations from the Maroon family were behind the decision to delay the opening of the Gordie Howe International Bridge. He insisted to Global News that the delay had nothing to do with the family that owns the Ambassador Bridge. Hoekstra is optimistic, though, that the new bridge connecting Windsor and Detroit will open soon. We might find out today if it'll be South Korean or German companies that will build Canada's next fleet of submarines. CBC News says there's an announcement set for today out in Halifax. After that announcement, Prime Minister Mark Carney will head to Turkey for the NATO summit. It's been made clear that allies are expected to show up with a plan to meet defense spending targets. In sports, England will face Norway in the quarterfinals at the FIFA World Cup. England overcame a red card to beat Mexico 3-2 last night, while Norway upset Brazil 2-1. Toronto Blue Jays were shut out for the second straight day as they fell 4-0 in Seattle. Riley Green homered, tripled, and drove in four runs for the Detroit Tigers in a 6-3 win over Texas. A rough weekend for the Chatham Kent Barnstormers. They were shut out 10-0 by London on Friday, then lost 20-4 to Welland on Saturday. In the WNBA, the Toronto Tempo fell 89-76 to Dallas. In CFL action, the Hamilton Ticats lost 14-13 to Winnipeg. In Formula One, Charles Leclerc won the British Grand Prix. And in NASCAR, Chase Briscoe held off a late charge to win the Cup Series race at Chicagoland. Now the forecast. Cloudy today with a chance of showers and the risk of a thunderstorm. High of 25, humidex of 33. Mainly cloudy tonight with a chance of showers and a low of 19. And mainly cloudy tomorrow with a high of 29. Right now it's 20 Celsius. I'm Cheryl Johnstone. For more on these and other stories, visit cknewstoday.ca.
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0: be so mean. We are Chatham Kent's Big Country 91.3. Good morning, 8:39 on your Monday. And Taylor Swift, something happened with her this weekend. I can't put my finger on it. Oh, yeah, she got married. Congrats to her and Travis Kelce.
1: At Madison Square Garden, too. Right.
0: Just a small, intimate thing. A few family and friends. No big deal. Jason Williams in studio, Chatham Kent Police Service Training Sergeant. Good morning, Jason. How are you?
2: Good morning. How are you?
0: Very good. So a recruitment campaign is underway. Who are we looking for?
2: So we do recruiting campaigns several times a year, and we're really reaching out to residents of the Chatham Kent municipality to look into policing as a possible career. It doesn't matter if you took police foundations. It doesn't matter what you went to school for. A lot of times, people with diverse life experience are qualified candidates. So we're reaching out to the Chatham Kent community and just seeing who would be interested in applying to us.
1: So does it matter what age the candidate is, or maybe what their background is? You just apply?
2: Yeah, so I mean, the minimum age you have to be is 18. That's pretty young for policing, to be honest with you. 21 and above is usually the age group. Our experience has been that the age range maybe 25 to 30, a little bit more life experience, ready for those types of challenges that we go into every day, are the best candidates. But it's wide open. We've had people in their 40s apply. We've had successful candidates in their 20s apply. We have a great relationship with the St. Clair College Police Foundations program, and some of those students have done really well and gained employment with us.
0: He is Jason Williams, Chatham Kent Police Service. So what specifically in terms of roles are we looking to fill?
2: So we have two openings right now. One is for cadets, and cadets are, to explain that, that's people that want to eventually become constables. So you would be a cadet with us for up to 2 years, and if successful, you would go on to OPC for the cadet program. And then the other thing we're looking for is special constables. And a special constable, they work at courts, they work at front desk, they are work in our community mobilization unit. Basically, we have this new act, the CSPA, that expanded in 2024, and it's allowed us to do a lot more things with specials. So the opportunities for them is great. You see them downtown on bike patrol, walking the beat, lots of community interaction there.
1: So what's the application process like? Because I know in the past we've heard a lot about sort of the physical test, but what's the sort of process that you have to go through?
2: Okay, so if you're looking for the cadet program, it's on oacp.ca. That's where the application process is there. But on ckpolice.com, all the information's there for special constable and for cadet program to show you all the steps for the application.
0: Obviously, there's also that minimum physical requirement that you have to pass and excel at.
2: That's right. So if you are successful in being invited to our shuttle run, the minimum you have to get is a level 7. So it's basically the beep test for those that maybe aren't familiar with the term shuttle run. And we always challenge people. We say, a level 7 is our minimum, but we'd like to see you stand out and achieve even more.
1: So that's something you could actually practice for, though, right?
2: 100%. Yeah, it's not something that most people can just, unless you're an exceptional athlete, it's not something you can just walk into. It's something that you can do. And you can access that beep test anywhere on the internet and practice at home, 20 meters back and forth.
0: And how long is this recruitment campaign going on for?
2: So the application process for this ends on August 1st. And then just to put out there that anybody that would be interested in applying for the cadet program, you would have to start your OACP process by July 10th, which is Friday.
0: All right, recruitment campaign underway, Chatham Kent Police Service. What's the easiest way to find out all the information, the website?
2: So it is www.ckpolice.ca. And also, if you want to email any questions, ckpscareers@chathamkent.ca, and that will be with our recruitment coordinator, Kayla Johnson.
0: Training Sergeant Jason Williams, thank you, sir.
2: Thank you very much.
0: 8:44, good morning.
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5: John Party and his wife Summer are getting a divorce. They made that announcement in a joint statement that they have decided to split up after 5 years of marriage. Summer apparently filed for divorce officially back in May. They have two daughters together, ages 2 and 3. And a source says Summer was just fed up with John and that they did try to work things out for the kids. But, quote, they've been having major issues since last year. And they all but separated right before the holidays back in December.
6: Very sad. Not a great time for country couples with the Jelly Roll and Bunny.
5: And his wife. They're getting divorced, too.
6: Yeah. Sad news from John Party and his camp. Nate Smith, he's undergoing a weight loss journey. He has shed over 70 pounds already.
5: Wow.
6: And he has his sights set on dropping quite a bit more. He told People magazine he wants to reach a weight of 185, down from a high of around 280. So that's about a 100-pound drop. I think I want to get under 200 pounds, he said. He credits his motivation to performing better on stage and simply being more comfortable. I don't sweat anymore, which is amazing. That's also a big thing for summer shows. I used to be totally out of breath tying my shoes. He began his health journey in November of 24 after a severe respiratory infection prompted him to address his overeating and drinking, something I really didn't know he was battling, overeating. I didn't know that was a thing.
5: No, I didn't know that either.
6: He reduces caloric intake daily and increased his protein consumption, dropping from 280 to 225 within just 4 months, which to me sounds like a drastic drop in only a third of a year. He acknowledged he still struggles with binge eating, but remains focused on progress. So wishing Nate Smith well on that journey. Hit up our website anytime with Big Country, and you can find out which song was named Best Country Song of the 1990s.
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1: With an update from CK News Today, Dancia, I'm Cheryl Johnstone. Cleanup continues across Chatham Kent following last Friday's powerful storm. The municipality is offering extra brush collection and has expanded yard waste disposal to help residents deal with the storm debris. The Harwich Leaf and Yard Depot will be open today in addition to its regular hours. Special brush pickup is also planned for several communities, with residents asked to place their branches at the curb by July 19th. No word from the Northern Tornadoes Project if there was a tornado or a downburst during Friday's storm, which knocked down trees and knocked out power to thousands of residents across Chatham-Kent. One person has been taken into custody after a disturbance involving a potentially armed individual in West Lorne. Elgin OPP issued a shelter-in-place order yesterday morning after a person barricaded themselves inside of a residence in the community between Chatham and London. The West Region Tactics and Rescue Unit, Emergency Response Team and Canine Unit, along with crisis negotiators and emergency medical services, were called in, and the person was arrested without issue. Police say there's no threat to public safety and it was an isolated incident. U.S. Ambassador Pete Hoekstra denies donations from the Maroon family, who are behind the decision to delay the opening of the Gordie Howe International Bridge. Global News says he insisted it had nothing to do with the family that owns the Ambassador Bridge, and he's optimistic the new bridge will open soon. There's still a lot of uncertainty around next steps in talks for CUSMA after the U.S. announced it didn't want to renew it. Canada-U.S. Trade Minister Dominic LeBlanc calls it uncharted territory. The Canadian press says the deal will have to be renewed annually. Prime Minister Mark Carney leaves for Turkey today to attend the annual NATO summit. That's usually two full days of meetings, but the Canadian press says it's been cut back to just a dinner and one session. Canada's former ambassador to NATO, Kerry Buck, says the summit will be primarily about managing the U.S. president and keeping him engaged in the alliance. In sports, England and Norway are moving on to the quarterfinals of the FIFA World Cup. Jude Bellingham scored twice, and Harry Kane also found the back of the net as England overcame a red card to beat Mexico 3-2. They'll face Norway next after Erling Haaland scored twice to upset Brazil 2-1. Toronto Blue Jays were shut out for the second straight game as they fell 4-0 to the Mariners in Seattle. Jays managed just 10 hits in the three-game series and only scored 2 runs. Riley Green homered, tripled, and drove in 4 runs for the Detroit Tigers in a 6-3 win over the Texas Rangers. Meanwhile, Ernie Clement will be joined by teammates Vladimir Guerrero Jr., Dylan Cease, and Louis Varland at the All-Star Game. However, Guerrero says he will not be playing and will use the break to rest his injured back. 3 Tigers players were named to the Midsummer Classic: shortstop Kevin McGonigal, catcher Dylan Dingler, and outfielder Riley Green. It was a rough weekend for the Chatham Kent Barnstormers. They were shut out 10-0 by London on Friday, then lost 20-4 to Welland on Saturday. In the WNBA, the Toronto Tempo fell 89-76 to Dallas. In CFL action, the Hamilton Ticats lost 14-13 to the Winnipeg Blue Bombers as both teams' starting quarterbacks were knocked out of the game with injuries. In Formula One, Charles Leclerc won the British Grand Prix. And in NASCAR, Chase Briscoe held off a late charge to win the Cup Series race at Chicagoland. Now the forecast. It'll be cloudy today with a chance of showers and the risk of a thunderstorm. High of 25, humidex of 33. Mainly cloudy tonight with a chance of showers and a low of 19. And mainly cloudy tomorrow with a high of 29. Right now it's 20 Celsius. I'm Cheryl Johnstone. 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

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We are Chatham Kent's Big Country 91.3 into our Monday workday in the Big Breakfast. It is Mike and Cheryl and Be By You, Luke Combs on Big Country.

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0: It's Hudson Westbrook. We're Chatham Kent's Big Country 91.3 and painted you pretty on this wet Monday workday. It is Mike and Cheryl in the Big Breakfast, and we kicked off brand new contest this morning.
1: Warren Zider is going to be coming into Caesars Windsor on August 7th. Buck 20, great local band, going to be the opening act for that show. And we've got a pair of tickets to give away every single day this week.
0: On the Big Breakfast, so earlier on this morning, gave you the chance to text in the Wanting Fuel studio line, and we have picked our winner, Cheryl.
1: And a big congrats going out to Michelle Morgan. So Michelle Morgan just won a pair of tickets to go check out Warren Zider's at Caesars Windsor.
0: That's coming up just about a month or so. So congrats to you, Michelle, and many more chances to win all this week. 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

0: Morgan Wall in earnest. Rich Adam Kent's Big Country 91.3 and Cowgirls. Big breakfast into its last couple of minutes on this Monday. It is Mike and Cheryl. Hope you have a great rest of your Monday. Thanks to the folks joining us this morning, including Jason Williams, Chatham Kent Police Service, and their recruitment drive underway, looking for a couple of positions.
1: Looking for cadets and special constables. And he said you don't even have to have a background in like police foundations. They're looking for people of all backgrounds to apply. There is, however, a physical fitness test that you have to pass. So you can get all the details if you head on over to the Chatham Kent Police Service website. Have all the details about the application so you can learn more about what's involved with that.
0: Mm-hmm. So thanks for him joining us this morning. Congrats to Michelle Morgan winning Warren Zider's tickets in Windsor along with Buck 20. And we'll have another chance for you to score tickets to more morning and all this week. Details at BigCountry913.com. And while you are there, the big question...
1: We want to know what movie had the better sequel, because it was on this date that Back to the Future came out in 1985.
0: Great movie.
1: So what had the better sequel, Back to the Future 2, Toy Story 2, Terminator 2, or Star Wars Empire Strikes Back?
0: That's a tough one. I think that Star Wars would get a lot of votes for that because there's a big, strong Star Wars contingent of people right now.
1: Do people like the second one? I don't know.
0: No, that's true. That's right. Back to the Future is running away with it right now, but it has lots of time to change. So that's your big question. Vote through the day at BigCountry913.com. Results tomorrow morning. Enjoy the rest of your Monday. Stay dry. And Cheryl's got new sports weather coming up in a few minutes.
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1: With an update from cknewstoday.ca, I'm Cheryl Johnstone. Chatham Kent is helping residents clean up after a powerful storm rolled through the region on Friday night. Strong winds and heavy rain caused flooding and left behind a number of fallen branches, trees, and other debris. The municipality is opening the Harwich Leaf and Yard Depot today in addition to its regular hours and is increasing curbside brush collection. Residents in Blenheim, Erie, Shrewsbury, Erie Beach, and Cedar Springs are asked to have their brush at the curb by July 19th. Still no word on if a tornado did touch down during the storm, which uprooted trees and knocked out power to thousands of residents across Chatham-Kent. A shelter-in-place order for West Lauren has been lifted. Elgin OPP were called to the community between Chatham and London yesterday morning for a disturbance that involved a potentially armed individual who had barricaded themselves inside of a home. The West Region Tactics and Rescue Unit, along with the Emergency Response Team, K-9 Unit, plus crisis negotiators and emergency medical services were called in. One person was arrested without issue after several hours. U.S. Ambassador Pete Hoekstra denies donations from the Maroon family are behind the decision to delay the opening of the Gordie Howe International Bridge. He told Global News it had nothing to do with the family that owns the Ambassador Bridge and is optimistic that the new bridge between Windsor and Detroit will open soon. The Canadian government has chosen a German company to build Canada's new submarine fleet. Sources tell the Globe and Mail that Germany's TKMS will be awarded the lucrative contract to build 12 new subs for Canada. Prime Minister Mark Carney will announce the decision in Halifax later today before heading to a NATO's leader summit in Turkey. Now the forecast. It'll be cloudy today with a chance of showers and the risk of a thunderstorm. High of 25, humidex of 33. Mainly cloudy tonight with a chance of showers and a low of 19. And mainly cloudy tomorrow with a high of 29. Right now it's 20 Celsius. With the humidity, it feels more like 26. I'm Cheryl Johnstone. For more on these and other stories, visit cknewstoday.ca.
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13: With an update from cknewstoday.ca, I'm Cheryl Johnstone. Chatham-Kent is helping residents clean up after a powerful storm rolled through the region on Friday night. Strong winds and heavy rain caused flooding and left behind a number of fallen branches, trees, and other debris. The municipality is opening the Harwich Leaf and Yard Depot today in addition to its regular hours and is increasing curbside brush collection. Residents in Blenheim, Erie, Shrewsbury, Erie Beach, and Cedar Springs are asked to have their brush at the curb by July 19th. Still no word on if a tornado did touch down during the storm, which uprooted trees and knocked out power to thousands of residents across Chatham-Kent. A shelter-in-place order for West Lauren has been lifted. Elgin OPP were called to the community between Chatham and London yesterday morning for a disturbance that involved a potentially armed individual who had barricaded themselves inside of a home. The West Region Tactics and Rescue Unit, along with the Emergency Response Team, K-9 Unit, plus Crisis Negotiators and Emergency Medical Services were called in. One person was arrested without issue after several hours. U.S. Ambassador Pete Hoekstra denies donations from the Maroon family are behind the decision to delay the opening of the Gordie Howe International Bridge. He told Global News it had nothing to do with the family that owns the Ambassador Bridge and is optimistic that the new bridge between Windsor and Detroit will open soon. The Canadian government has chosen a German company to build Canada's new submarine fleet. Sources tell the Globe and Mail that Germany's TKMS will be awarded the lucrative contract to build 12 new subs for Canada. Prime Minister Mark Carney will announce the decision in Halifax later today before heading to a NATO's leader summit in Turkey. Now the forecast. It'll be cloudy today with a chance of showers and the risk of a thunderstorm. High of 25, humidex of 33. Mainly cloudy tonight with a chance of showers and a low of 19. And mainly cloudy tomorrow with a high of 29. Right now it's 20 Celsius. With the humidity, it feels more like 26. I'm Cheryl Johnstone. For more on these and other stories, visit cknewstoday.ca.
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1: With an update from cknewstoday.ca, I'm Tamara Thornton. No injuries were reported after a detached garage caught fire in Chatham. CK Fire and Rescue says crews from two different stations responded to a Low Street address just after 6 a.m. Police are investigating the cause of the blaze. No damage estimate is available at this time. Chatham Kent police had their hands full over the weekend responding to alcohol-related incidents. Three people were arrested for public intoxication and held in police custody until they were sober. There were also a number of people charged with impaired driving. On Friday, a 21-year-old from Tilbury was arrested after police determined that his vehicle left the roadway on Tecumseh Line and ended up in a field. He faces two counts of driving while impaired by alcohol and has been released from police custody with a future court date. The Chatham Kent Police Service is hiring. They're looking for candidates with life experience who are looking for a challenging and rewarding career. Training Sergeant Jason Williams says recruitment campaigns are fairly common.
2: We do recruiting campaigns several times a year, and we're really reaching out to residents of the Chatham-Kent municipality to look into policing as a possible career.
1: The current recruitment period closes on August 1st, and those selected will be invited for physical testing in mid-August. More information can be found online at ckpolice.com. The Canadian government has chosen a German company to build the country's new submarine fleet. CTV News reports that TKMS will be awarded the lucrative contract for 12 new submarines. Industry experts say the submarines themselves are estimated to be worth more than $12 billion, but the contract, which involves 30 to 50 years' worth of maintenance, is worth more than $100 billion. The purchase is one of the largest ever made for Canada's military. At least 20 people have been killed and 80 more were injured in Ukraine this morning. The Associated Press says Russia unleashed waves of missiles and drones and that all of the launched ballistic missiles hit their intended targets. The Russian Defense Ministry claims it's retaliation for recent Ukrainian strikes that have caused severe fuel shortages. It's expected that President Volodymyr Zelensky will bring up Ukraine's gap in air defense at the upcoming NATO summit. And Rogers Communications has signed a deal to buy the remaining 25% stake in Maple Leaf Sports and Entertainment. The price was more than $4.3 billion. MLSE owns the Toronto Maple Leafs, the Raptors, Toronto UFC, and the Argonauts. The Canadian Press says the deal is expected to close in the final quarter of this year. In sports, there are two matches in the FIFA World Cup's round of 16 today. This afternoon, Portugal plays Spain. Later tonight, the U.S. battles Belgium. The winners of each game will face each other in the quarterfinals. Canada fell to Morocco on Saturday, but the team made it the furthest it ever has in the tournament. Are you proud of Team Canada's performance at the FIFA World Cup? Let us know on our daily poll at cknewstoday.ca. And in the MLB, the Toronto Blue Jays are looking for a win in San Francisco against the Giants. The Detroit Tigers have the day off. The forecast, we could see more rain and possible thunderstorms today. The high is 25, feeling like 33. Mostly cloudy tonight with a chance of showers and a low of 19. Cloudy tomorrow with a high of 29, feeling like 37. Wednesday looks sunny with a high of 31. Right now, it's 21 degrees. For more on these and other stories, go to cknewstoday.ca.
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5: 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On the Chicago Board of Trade, corn futures September up 14 at 437, December up 16 at 457. Soybean futures August up 41 at 1177, September up 43 at 1179. Wheat futures September up 11 at 611, December up 11 at 625. Live cattle futures, August up 67 at 239.90, October up 75 at 235.05. Feeder cattle futures, August up 42 at 361.05, September down 17 at 358.30. From the Andersons at Hensel, 2026 crop corn up 16 at 593, 2027 crop corn up 10 at 587, 2026 crop soybeans up 44 at 1583, 2027 crop soybeans up 35 at 1522, 2026 soft Red Winter wheat up 11 at 732, 2027 soft Red Winter wheat up 10 at 769. Ontario Pork reports the U.S. CME price as $91.54 U.S. per hundredweight just weight. That's down 26 cents from the previous day. 100% Fomenta price, $235.02. That's down $1.15. Quebec's average price on July 3rd, $215.30. Opening lean hog futures price in Chicago for July, $95.47. That's down $1.45 from the previous day's close. That is the Blackburn Agabidia Farm Market Report.
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8: I'm Eric Thompson, and this is the Farm News. Despite a year of planning, the 2027 International Plowing Match and Rural Expo will no longer be held in Brigden. Lambton Plowman's Association said they've decided to withdraw the offer to host the late September event after being unable to negotiate a mutually beneficial deal for both them and the Ontario Plowman's Association. The association said they were thankful for the large group of volunteers who had participated up to this point. The IPM hasn't been held in Lambton County since it took place in Marthaville back in 1991. This year's IPM takes place in Walkerton, Bruce County from September 22nd to 26th. The Listowel Ag Society is warning the public of an online scam as fraudsters use their upcoming fair as a cover to bilk victims out of their money. According to the Society, an online account impersonating them is soliciting money to be a vendor at the upcoming 2026 Listowel Fair. The Ag Society says the organization has not reached out by email to vendors asking them to be at the fair. They also don't have a JOT form application to fill out, as the scammer is claiming. If you have questions about being a vendor at the Listowel Fair, you can email listowelfair@gmail.com. If you've been a victim of this scam, contact Perth County OPP to file a report. End Health Canada has granted final approval to federal rules for drone spraying of crops. This comes just weeks after it provided interim approval. The policy allows remotely piloted aircraft systems to be used to apply pesticides if those chemicals are already approved for aerial application. Drone pilots must still register their drones with Transport Canada and hold a valid pilot certification. Pilots and crews also have to meet any provincial or territorial rules around training and certification. That's all for the Farm News. For more agri-media news and information, go to mynewstoday.ca.
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0: Felix Grain handles grain marketing for Egris Cooperative, Central Ontario FS, and Co-op Embrum. Good morning. Grain markets are starting the week with renewed optimism. Corn, soybeans, and wheat are all trading sharply higher following the long U.S. holiday weekend, as weather forecasts have turned warmer and drier across much of the Midwest during the critical pollination period for corn. While forecasts aren't calling for extreme drought, they're dry enough to add some weather premium back into the market. At the same time, speculative funds have built sizable short positions over the past several weeks, and this morning's rally appears to be forcing some of those traders to buy back contracts, adding fuel to the move higher. Last week's USDA acreage and quarterly stocks reports continue to support prices. Although USDA surprised the trade with slightly higher corn acres, quarterly corn stocks came in lower than expected, suggesting demand has been stronger than previously estimated. Wheat also received a boost after USDA reported the lowest planted acreage on record dating back to 1919. This afternoon's USDA crop progress report will be closely watched as pollination gets underway across much of the U.S. Corn Belt. While forecasts have turned hotter and drier for much of July, some areas of Iowa received 5 to 12 inches of rain over the holiday weekend, leaving drowned out fields and reminding us that excessive moisture can be just as damaging as drought. Weather will remain the market's primary focus through the rest of July. Here in Ontario, winter wheat harvest got underway late last week before weekend storms slowed progress in many areas. Getting wheat off early often helps preserve quality, and with wheat futures rallying over the past week, there are some attractive pricing opportunities developing. New crop soybean prices have also improved thanks to the combination of stronger futures and a weaker Canadian dollar, which continues to provide support to local basis levels. If you've been waiting for a pricing opportunity, this is a good time to sharpen your pencil and review your marketing plan. Have a great week, stay safe, and here's hoping for a safe and successful start to Ontario wheat harvest.
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4: Now the forecast. We could see more rain and possible thunderstorms today. The high is 25, feeling like 33. Mostly cloudy tonight with a chance of showers and a low of 19. Cloudy tomorrow with a high of 29, feeling like 37. Wednesday looks sunny with a high of 31. A mix of sun and cloud on Thursday with a chance of rain and a high of 30. Cloudy on Friday with a slight chance of showers and a high of 27. The normals for this time of year are a high of 28 and a low of 17. Sunrise was at 5:58 a.m. Sunset is at 9:08 p.m. I'm Tamara Thornton. For more agri-media news and information, visit mynewstoday.ca.
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15: With an update from cknewstoday.ca, I'm Tamara Thornton. CK Police are investigating a fire on Low Street. First responders were called shortly after 6 this morning for a detached garage that caught fire. No injuries have been reported. The damages and the cause haven't been determined. Half a dozen people were arrested and charged over the weekend for incidents related to alcohol. Two men and a woman were picked up by police for being drunk in public spaces. Three men were arrested for driving while impaired. This includes a 21-year-old from Tilbury who police say drove into a field, and a 65-year-old man who reportedly bought a bottle of vodka and drank it in a parking lot before driving off. Both men were released from police custody with August court dates. It'll be Germany's TKMS that will build Canada's new submarine fleet. The Globe and Mail says Prime Minister Mark Carney will make the announcement today before heading off to a NATO summit in Turkey. South Korea's Hanwha bid was the other contender. And Belgium's Soccer Federation wants FIFA to explain its decision to let U.S. forward Valerian Balogun play despite a red card. It says it's appealing the decision. U.S. President Donald Trump intervened on Balogun's behalf before he was cited Wednesday for stepping on the ankle of a player from Bosnia-Herzegovina. The Belgian Soccer Federation told the Associated Press it learned of the decision to let him play through social media when it should have been notified by FIFA. The forecast, we could see more rain and a possible thunderstorm today. The high is 25, feeling like 33. Mostly cloudy tonight with a chance of showers and a low of 19. Cloudy tomorrow with a high of 29, feeling like 37. Right now, it's 21 degrees. For more on these and other stories, go to cknewstoday.ca.

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3: Hi, it's Cordell Green with your entertainment news. Well, the new Minions movie, Minions and Monsters, opened up at number one. It made $61 million, but that's the weakest opening for any of the Minions movies. It did, however, knock Toy Story 5 down to second. Meanwhile, fans of the 1995 crime classic Heat are finally getting a sequel. Heat 2 will have Leonardo DiCaprio and Christian Bale taking over for Al Pacino and Val Kilmer, respectively. John Party and his wife Summer say that they're ending their marriage after 5 years together and a child. Taylor Swift getting married on Friday. Details slowly are still emerging. Pictures too. Taylor reportedly sang part of her wedding vows. Travis did most of the crying. Guests say that Adam Sandler was both funny and touching as the officiant for the wedding, also singing at the ceremony. Stevie Nicks and Paul McCartney, who reportedly sang I Want to Hold Your Hand for the first time in public since he was with the Beatles. And apparently Brad Paisley's charity isn't the only country singer charity that Taylor Swift and Travis Kelce donated money to the week of their wedding. They also donated $2 million to Dolly Parton's Imagination Library.
4: Taylor and Travis, it's Dolly. It's evident that you two have made giving back a key part of your lives, so thank you and know that I will always love you.
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19: With an update from cknewstoday.ca, I'm Tamara Thornton. No injuries were reported after a detached garage caught fire in Chatham. CK Fire and Rescue says crews from two different stations responded to a Low Street address just after 6 a.m. Police are investigating the cause of the blaze. No damage estimate is available at this time. The Chatham Kent Police Service is hiring. They're looking for candidates with life experience who are looking for a challenging and rewarding career. Training Sergeant Jason Williams says recruitment campaigns are fairly common.
20: We do recruiting campaigns several times a year, and we're really reaching out to residents of the Chatham Kent municipality to look into policing as a possible career.
19: The current recruitment period closes on August 1st, and those selected will be invited for physical testing in mid-August. More information can be found online at ckpolice.com. And at least 20 people have been killed and 80 more were injured in Ukraine this morning. The Associated Press says Russia unleashed waves of missiles and drones, and that all of the launched ballistic missiles hit their intended targets. The Russian Defense Ministry claims it's retaliation for recent Ukrainian strikes that have caused severe fuel shortages. It's expected that President Volodymyr Zelensky will bring up Ukraine's gaps in air defense at the upcoming NATO summit. The forecast, we could see more rain and possible thunderstorms today. The high is 25, feeling like 33. Mostly cloudy tonight with a chance of showers and a low of 19. Cloudy tomorrow with a high of 29, feeling like 37. Wednesday looks sunny with a high of 31. Right now it's 22 degrees. For more on these and other stories, go to cknewstoday.ca.
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0: 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What's happening around Chatham-Kent? Here's In the Loop on Big Country.
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15: With an update from CKNewsToday.ca, I'm Tamara Thornton. Chatham Kent police had their hands full over the weekend responding to alcohol-related incidents. Three people were arrested for public intoxication and held in police custody until they were sober. There were also a number of people charged with impaired driving. On Friday, a 21-year-old from Tilbury was arrested after police determined that his vehicle left the roadway on Tecumseh Line and ended up in a field. He faces two counts of driving while impaired by alcohol and has been released from police custody with a future court date. The Canadian government has chosen a German company to build the country's new submarine fleet. CTV News reports that TKMS will be awarded the lucrative contract for 12 new submarines. Industry experts say the submarines themselves are estimated to be worth more than $12 billion, but the contract, which involves 30 to 50 years' worth of maintenance, is worth more than $100 billion. The purchase is one of the largest ever made for Canada's military. And Rogers Communications has signed a deal to buy the remaining 25% stake in Maple Leaf Sports and Entertainment. The price was more than $4.3 billion. MLSE owns the Toronto Maple Leafs, the Raptors, Toronto FC, and the Argonauts. The Canadian Press says the deal is expected to close in the final quarter of this year. The forecast, we could see more rain and a possible thunderstorm today. The high is 25, feeling like 33. Mostly cloudy tonight with a chance of showers and a low of 19. Cloudy tomorrow with a high of 29, feeling like 37. Wednesday looks sunny with a high of 31. Right now it's 22 degrees. 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
2: With an update from cknewstoday.ca, I'm Tamara Thornton. CK police are investigating a fire on Low Street. First responders were called shortly after 6 this morning for a detached garage that caught fire. No injuries have been reported. The damages and the cause haven't been determined. Half a dozen people were arrested and charged over the weekend for incidents related to alcohol. Two men and a woman were picked up by police for being drunk in public spaces. Three men were arrested for driving while impaired. This includes a 21-year-old from Tilbury who police say drove into a field, and a 65-year-old man who reportedly bought a bottle of vodka and drank it in a parking lot before driving off. Both men were released from police custody with August court dates. If you've ever dreamed of becoming a police officer, now's your chance. The Chatham Kent Police Service is running a recruitment campaign. Training Sergeant Jason Williams says they're hiring for cadets and special constables.
3: Cadets are people that want to eventually become constables. So you'd be a cadet with us for up to 2 years, and if successful, you would go on to OPC for the cadet program. And then the other thing we're looking for is special constables. They work at courts, they work at front desk, they work in our community mobilization unit.
2: 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You can find more information at ckpolice.com. Chatham Court is heading back to the beginning in a case of a Tilbury murder. Ken Bayless faces a charge of second-degree murder in the 2023 death of Daniel Marchand. He'll see his fifth pretrial after a focus hearing and preliminary hearings scheduled for later this year were canceled today. Delay has been a concern at several points during this case because of postponed mental health assessments, unresolved issues on the defense side, and lengthy talks between the defense and the prosecution. It'll be Germany's TKMS that will build Canada's new submarine fleet. Prime Minister Mark Carney made the announcement today before heading off to a NATO summit in Turkey. The Globe and Mail says today's announcement will kick off the negotiations with TKMS, but a final deal could take years. South Korea's Hanwha was the other contender. And Belgium's Soccer Federation wants FIFA to explain its decision to let U.S. forward Vlerin Balogun play today despite a red card. It says it's appealing the decision. U.S. President Trump intervened on Balogun's behalf after he was cited Wednesday for stepping on the ankle of a player from Bosnia-Herzegovina. The Belgian Soccer Federation told the Associated Press it learned of the decision to let him play through social media when it should have been notified by FIFA. In sports, there are two matches in the FIFA World Cup's round of 16 today. Portugal is playing Spain this afternoon. Later tonight, the U.S. battles Belgium. The winners of each game will face each other in the quarterfinals. And in the MLB, the Toronto Blue Jays are looking for a win in San Francisco against the Giants. The Detroit Tigers have the day off. The forecast, we could see more rain and a possible thunderstorm today. The high is 25, feeling like 33. Mostly cloudy tonight with a chance of showers and a low of 19. Cloudy tomorrow with a high of 29, feeling like 37. Wednesday looks sunny with a high of 31. Right now, it's 24 degrees. For more on these and other stories, go to cknewstoday.ca.
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9: With an update from cknewstoday.ca, I'm Tamara Thornton. No injuries were reported after a detached garage caught fire in Chatham. CK Fire and Rescue says crews from two different stations responded to a Lowe Street address just after 6 a.m. Police are investigating the cause of the blaze. No damage estimate is available at this time. Chatham Kent Police had their hands full over the weekend responding to alcohol-related incidents. Three people were arrested for public intoxication and held in police custody until they were sober. There were also a number of people charged with impaired driving. On Friday, a 21-year-old from Tilbury was arrested after police determined that his vehicle left the roadway on Tecumseh Line and ended up in a field. He faces two counts of driving while impaired by alcohol. The Chatham Kent Police Service is hiring. They're looking for candidates with life experience who are looking for a challenge and a rewarding career. Training Sergeant Jason Williams says recruitment campaigns are fairly common.
10: We do recruiting campaigns several times a year, and we're really reaching out to residents of the Chatham Kent municipality to look into policing as a possible career.
9: The current recruitment period closes on August 1st. Those selected will be invited for physical testing in mid-August. More information can be found online at ckpolice.com. At least 20 people have been killed and 80 more were injured in Ukraine this morning. The Associated Press says Russia unleashed waves of missiles and drones and that all of the launched ballistic missiles hit their intended targets. The Russian Defense Ministry claims it's retaliation for recent Ukrainian strikes that have caused severe fuel shortages. It's expected that President Volodymyr Zelensky will bring up Ukraine's gaps in air defense at the upcoming NATO summit. And Larry Tannenbaum's run at the top of the MLSE is over. Rogers announced today that it has acquired the remaining 25% stake in Maple Leaf Sports and Entertainment to take full control of the sports organization. The Toronto Star says the deal is valued at about $4.35 billion. MLSE encompasses the Raptors, Maple Leafs, Marlies, Argos, TFC, and Raptors 905. Rogers also owns the Toronto Blue Jays under a different umbrella. In sports, there are two matches in the FIFA World Cup's round of 16 today. Portugal is playing Spain this afternoon. Later tonight, the U.S. battles Belgium. The winners of each game will face each other in the quarterfinals. Canada fell to Morocco on Saturday, but the team made it the furthest it has ever gone in the tournament. Are you proud of Team Canada's performance at the FIFA World Cup? Let us know on our daily poll at cknewstoday.ca. And in the MLB, the Toronto Blue Jays are looking for a win in San Francisco against the Giants. The Detroit Tigers have the day off. The forecast, partly cloudy tonight with a chance of showers and a low of 18. A mix of sun and cloud tomorrow with a high of 29, feeling like 37. Wednesday looks sunny with a high of 31. Right now it's 25 degrees. For more on these and other stories, go to cknewstoday.ca.
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4: With an update from cknewstoday.ca, I'm Tamara Thornton. CK police are investigating a fire on Low Street. First responders were called shortly after 6 this morning for a detached garage that caught fire. No injuries have been reported. The damages and the cause haven't been determined. Half a dozen people were arrested and charged over the weekend for incidents related to alcohol. Two men and a woman were picked up by police for being drunk in public spaces. Three men were arrested for driving while impaired. This includes a 21-year-old from Tilbury who police say drove into a field, and a 65-year-old man who reportedly bought a bottle of vodka and drank it in a parking lot before driving off. Both men were released from police custody with August court dates. If you've ever dreamed of becoming a police officer, now is your chance. The Chatham-Kent Police Service is running a recruitment campaign. Training Sergeant Jason Williams says they're hiring for cadets and special constables.
5: Cadets are people that want to eventually become constables. So you'd be a cadet with us for up to 2 years, and if successful, you would go on to OPC for the cadet program. And then the other thing we're looking for is special constables. They work at courts, they work at front desk, they work in our community mobilization unit.
4: The current recruitment period closes on August 1st. You can find more information at ckpolice.com. After almost 3.5 years and 4 pretrials, a man charged with second-degree murder will have another pretrial. Delays have plagued the trial of Ken Bayless, who was charged in the 2023 death of Daniel Marchand. Postponed mental health assessments to determine whether Bayless was criminally responsible and unresolved issues for the defense team have been some of the main issues slowing the proceedings. The dates for the new pretrial are expected to be set on August 4th. The Canadian government has chosen a German company to build the country's new submarine fleet. CTV News reports that TKMS will be awarded the lucrative contract for 12 new submarines. Industry experts say the submarines themselves are estimated to be worth more than $12 billion, but the contract, which involves 30 to 50 years' worth of maintenance, is worth more than $100 billion. The purchase is one of the largest ever made for Canada's military. And Belgium's Soccer Federation wants FIFA to explain its decision to let U.S. forward Valerian Balogun play despite a red card. It says it's appealing the decision. U.S. President Donald Trump intervened on Balogun's behalf after he was cited Wednesday for stepping on the ankle of a player from Bosnia-Herzegovina. The Belgian Soccer Federation told the Associated Press it learned of the decision to let him play through social media when it should have been notified by FIFA. In sports, there are 2 matches in the FIFA World Cup's round of 16 today. Portugal is playing Spain. Later tonight, the U.S. battles Belgium. The winners of each game will face each other in the quarterfinals. And in the MLB, the Toronto Blue Jays are looking for a win in San Francisco against the Giants. The Detroit Tigers have the day off. The forecast, partly cloudy tonight with a chance of showers and a low of 18. A mix of sun and cloud tomorrow with a high of 29, feeling like 37. Wednesday looks sunny with a high of 31. Right now, it's 26 degrees. For more on these and other stories, go to cknewstoday.ca.
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4: Hi, it's Cordell Green with your entertainment news. Well, the new Minions movie, Minions and Monsters, opened up at number one. It made $61 million, but that's the weakest opening for any of the Minions movies. It did, however, knock Toy Story 5 down to second. Meanwhile, fans of the 1995 crime classic Heat are finally getting a sequel. Heat 2 will have Leonardo DiCaprio and Christian Bale taking over for Al Pacino and Val Kilmer, respectively. John Party and his wife Summer say that they're ending their marriage after 5 years together and a child. Taylor Swift getting married on Friday. Details slowly are still emerging. Pictures too. Taylor reportedly sang part of her wedding vows. Travis did most of the crying. Guests say that Adam Sandler was both funny and touching as the officiant for the wedding, also for Al Pacino and Val Kilmer, respectively. John Party and his wife Summer say that they're ending their marriage after 5 years together and a child. Taylor Swift getting married on Friday. Details slowly are still emerging. Pictures too. Taylor reportedly sang part of her wedding vows. Travis did most of the crying. Guests say that Adam Sandler was both funny and touching as the officiant for the wedding, also singing at the ceremony. Stevie

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